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0: Exomorphosis.
1: History keeps repeating itself.

0: I remember looking at my men. The average age was 19. My God, you know, I'm taking boys to war.
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